We'll be chatting with him more in two songs, chatting about the inspiration for his music. And he's got a lot of good music coming out, y'all. Here's Tucker Wetmore in 3, 2, 1.

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2: When you write a song, what's your inspiration? Just anything in life? Anything that hits you?
3: You know, it really depends. 2 days ago, I had a quick turn in Nashville. I had like 3 hours in the morning to stretch and drink coffee and get some workouts in. And for whatever reason, I just got in this flow state. And song ideas just started falling. So I've got my notes app on my phone and I'm like, ooh, let me run over and type that in. And then you get in the shower, you're like, hold on, let me get that one and get to the airport. Boom, another one. And they've always come in flurries like that for me since day one. And whenever that happens, you don't know what's going to happen, but you got to be present. And I think through the years you learn, yo, pay attention today, like it's happening. And now I probably won't write these ideas for, I don't know, days, weeks, months.
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just did a question and answer session on social media, and it looks like he's still having a rough go of it amidst his divorce. 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

I think today is the perfect day to play this song as we remember 9/11. Make sure that you always live for today and keep your spirits high. It's Dan and Shay.

0: Dustin Lynch is on the show tonight, and if you're wondering who's giving him the best advice, stick around. We'll find out in two songs. Riley Green now. Here's Change My Mind on Country Nights Live.
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0: Who's giving you the best advice out of all of those amazing names you just mentioned?
2: Probably Luke Bryan. Yeah. And being so, like, I got to do 2 years with Luke in a row, which is not normal. But he was also at the top of, he was the biggest and baddest at the time. He was doing two nights at football stadiums everywhere we went. So he was essentially where Luke Combs and Morgan Wallen are right now when I was opening for him. So, yeah, I think getting to watch him on stage every night, getting to work with him and write songs with a pipe dream of landing a Luke Bryan song, you know, and watching him work the stage, you know, and put a show together. I think, you know, that was very influential years and then a hell of a party.
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17: Joseph had blockage in four coronary arteries of approximately 90%. I recommended quadruple bypass surgery at St. Joseph Hospital. 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
17: 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We utilized the left internal mammary artery from his chest wall, the left radial artery from his arm, and vein from his legs to do the plumbing for this operation. 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
16: I hardly felt any pain. 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
17: 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And that's why I choose to practice at St. Joseph Candler.
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0: He's a platinum-selling artist known for blending modern country with that classic Southern charm and sometimes a little EDM thrown in there. Dustin Lynch is on the show.
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2: Are you still the mayor of Crash My Playa?
3: Yeah, we're going back for year 12. January 27 and
2: 12 years.
3: We've got a hell of a lineup this year. I'm really proud of the artists coming down joining us. Yeah.
2: So you're going to be doing the pool party too?
3: Pool party's happening. We've already got we do a theme each year. Mm-hmm. Musically, I have the theme figured out. I know exactly what we're doing. Songs are starting to fall in that we're going to cover. It's very cover song heavy.
2: Okay.
3: Show.
2: Okay.
3: Very interactive. We have fans on the stage a lot of the time doing stupid stuff and fun stuff. And then we like to tell people, hey, it's a costume party too, so dress up like this. I don't have that figured out yet. We got to get that branding figured out. But other than that, we're ready to rock.
2: All right. You let fans on stage?
3: Oh, yeah. Yeah, that's a big part of the pool parties.
2: There's got to be some mishaps that have gone on. Definitely with that scenario.
3: Yeah, especially. Yeah.
2: What's happened there?
3: Well, you know, through 12 years of being in Mexico, there's lifeguards, but there's very loose rules. So you always get some adventurous, crazy people down there, and they're letting their hair down and other things down as the show goes.
2: You are throwing things up on stage. I can only imagine. I can only imagine that kind of chaos. Oh, yeah. I've got to go head over to that one time.
3: Meet some friends for life.
2: I'm sure you will. I'm sure you will. Yeah. Bonded. Is that trauma bonding? I wonder.
3: Yeah,
2: is that
3: bonding.
2: Trauma bonding, yeah, exactly. At the end of that kind of thing?
3: That's good. Yeah, it is.
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Lynch hanging out with us on Country Nights Live tonight. Don't forget, Luke Bryan's going to be joining us next Friday. Here's Charles Wesley Godwin and Luke Combs. It's Better That Way.

chatting with Dustin Lynch on Country Nights Live tonight. More with him in two songs. Is he single? Looking for love? We'll find out. Here's John Morgan with Kid Myself.

0: He's turned so many songs into massive fan favorites, and he's got a new album coming out. Dustin Lynch is on the show.
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2: Let's talk about Easy to Love for a minute. It's a little autobiographical. You and I have discussed
3: it is, yeah.
2: Before. So, like, as you get really good at going through life by yourself,
3: yeah.
2: Is it hard to let somebody in once you find that person?
3: I think so, but you know, I think having done this before and getting to take someone else along for a lot of the fun stuff we do, like, you know, past relationships, getting to take a girlfriend to the CMA Awards and get dressed up, you know, and hit the red carpet with her. And then also, you know, being on tour together is fun. It's fun with the guys on the bus. But man, having a significant other out there to party with, and then, you know, and on the off days, let's go over here and go, you know, hike this trail and between shows or whatever. That takes my life to a new level. And I'm hoping behind this project and then my next new album that's already done and complete, hopefully I can find some more time to go on dates and maybe that right person comes along for the next chapter of life.
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0: the cowboy hat wearing star who's carved out his own lane in country music and at pool parties. 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
2: You looking for her?
3: Yeah, absolutely I am. Yeah, like, I have to be intentional. I've got a wedding coming up. I'm taking a date too. So nice. That's step one.
0: All right.
3: Yeah, but also, you know, I had a goal this year to go on at least a coffee date or a dinner date a month.
0: Okay.
3: And that's only happened a couple times. So I haven't done a great job at that this year.
0: You need to get on it.
3: I got to get on that. I've got to catch up here.
0: Coffee seems more like a task, though. I don't know. Somebody says, let's get coffee. I'm just putting on my task.
3: You know, but I've also, like, I've asked, you know, for, like, first date, let's go to dinner. And it's like, how about a coffee first?
0: Dinner's
3: I've had
0: too
3: that,
0: long?
3: I've had that pushback. So, like, I've kind of gone into, let's grab a coffee first. And there's nothing like having that first conversation when you're cracked out on a cup of coffee. You never know what's going to leave. I'm great at first dates because I'm used to interviewing and having conversations. Yeah. And so it doesn't psych me out at all. Like, I don't have to have a cocktail to have a date. I can do it with a coffee. It's great.
0: Just two cups of black coffee. That's cracked it. Out. Yeah, I hear you.
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0: 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Who's this? What would you like to hear tonight?
1: Hey, this is Kevin Corfo calling from Naval, Wisconsin. And I would really love to hear Holding Down by Chase Matthews.
0: I would love to do that.

0: the longtime Grand Ole Opry favorite with a string of radio hits and a killer live show. Dustin Lynch is hanging with us.
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0: Let's talk about the new album. I really want to know any and everything you can tell me. I know that you can't tell me everything quite yet, but I'm super excited. So it seems like Setlist Staples, that's we all know and love all of those songs much. You go in a different direction with the new album?
2: The new album for me, there wasn't this purposeful, we're going this direction with this album. It was more of, it came together very slowly. Because my longtime collaborator and producer was wanting a break from music. And he and I had started recording and like, man, I've never taken a big long break from work. Like we've been grinding for a decade together. I want to take a handful of months off and come back and we'll see if we finish these songs up. Well, he comes back and goes, I don't know if I want to do country music anymore. And I'm going, oh, all right. You know, he found a little clarity in his semi-retirement. And he said he quite liked being retired. So I was like, I guess I get to go on a new journey and find some new collaborators and producers. And I went back to a guy I'd worked with years before and recorded some of my favorite songs and album I'd ever done. And then tried some new guys too. And so all of that to say, it's a combination of all of those guys working together over a couple of years. And you step back with the album and it's a pretty, it's not like, hey, this is traditional 90s country album, but it is very thematically a country record.
0: Really?
2: And there's songs on here that I'm so excited for people to hear. There's, you know, for years it's been, I want to find that real song. That song's got some grit to it and goosebumps and gives me the feels. And I think we have a song on this album that has accomplished that. It's very special. It's a first listen for me. I had to record it 4 times before I got it right. I've never chased a song that hard, but I knew I could pull the song off. We just had to get the right, you know, the right mojo in the air, and it took us several tries at it, but I think we got it, and I think it's going to touch a lot of people.
0: Oh, good. I love to hear that from you. I love, love, love when I see a look like you've got right now in an artist's eyes, because you know you did the right thing with some music.
2: Yeah. Well, I can't wait for you to hear it.
0: Dustin, thank you so much
2: for
0: having us.
2: Yeah.
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You know the drill. Come join us. It's Thomas Rhett and Jordan Davis, Saint a Bad Life.

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0: country and she knows it. Luke Bryan on Country Nights Live. He's going to be on the show with us this next Friday. I always love having him and his good buddy Jason Aldean on the show. We've all known each other for a very long time.
1: Well, Luke and I have been friends for a long time. I mean, we met, I don't know, probably somewhere around 2008, mm-hmm. somewhere in the, maybe seven, I don't know. And just kind of hit it off, became fast friends, and ended up falling into a couple of these things like Buck Commander. We ended up becoming partners in that. And then, you know, that led to the E3 in Nashville. And so it's fun. I enjoy doing things with my buddies and being a part of things, kind of getting to enjoy it with them. And so it's been fun.
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He's got his Hits Me tour happening this fall and a new album we can expect on November 6th called Made You Look. So excited for him. It's Hudson Westbrook's Painted You Pretty on Country Nights Live.

This September 11th, I'd be remiss if I did not play this song for you.

The rumor mill is going strong, y'all, that Luke Combs and Luke Bryan might be, maybe, performing together at the CMA Awards this year. Lainey Wilson's definitely hosting again. Nominations are out. It's going to be great. Here's Beer Never Broke My Heart.

0: Get to drinking Zach John King. I love this combination. Have you ever tried it?
1: All right, this is going to sound super weird. 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And you drink the Coke and then you eat the salty peanuts in the bottle. It sounds weird, but if y'all ever come to Georgia, try it.
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Big thanks to Dustin Lynch for hanging with us on the show tonight. A big thanks to our producer, Justin Reimer. Couldn't do it without him. And a big thanks to you for tuning in each and every single night. I'll leave you with Lauren, Elena, and Chase Matthew. It's All My Exes. Another

Good morning, good evening, whatever time of day it is for you. Always happy that you are here. My name is Justin. This is the Overnight Ride. I guess it's calmed down a little bit. The snubs, the surprises for the CMA Award nominations. Morgan Wallen only getting two, this one included, for Musical Event of the Year. Ella Langley, Morgan, I Can't Love You Anymore on the Overnight Ride.

0: Holmes, Be By You on The Overnight Ride. Still riding the wave of the CMA Award nominations coming up in November. Lainey Wilson hosting once again the 60th annual award show. You just heard Luke Combs, and he is once again up for Entertainer of the Year. Very competitive category. Luke, Cody Johnson, Ella Langley, Chris Stapleton, Lainey Wilson. Of course, this based on touring and expanding country music. I locked it in yesterday. Now I'm rethinking it. I was going to say Cody Johnson goes 2 for 2. Wins CMA in a couple weeks. Won ACM a couple months ago. I think I'm still locking in Cody Johnson, but I could see Luke Combs, international tours, another big tour coming. It needs to be like a fantasy league for this. I'm playing fantasy football right now. I need more fantasy football. Can we do fantasy award show season?
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Bailey Zimmerman, a little quiet on social media over the last couple weeks. His last post was for the birthday of his dog, Pie, which is still a top five dog name in country music. And she's adorable. And she's a golden retriever. My heart, it's BZ. And religiously,

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I was in this music video for 15 seconds. That's it. My boss reminds everybody, and when I meet new people, that I was in it. It will follow me around forever. It's Ian Munson in Love is Blind.

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It is a Broadway show. There's smoke, there's set pieces, there's outfit changes. It looks incredible. There's a lot of leather, too. Shaboozey Cowgirl on the Overnight Ride.

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Very lucky that Ella Langley's reactions to her 9 CMA Award nominations were caught on video. 1, screaming. 2, melting off of the couch like that slow roll off. And 3, spilling coffee. She's going to clean up at the award show. We know it, right? Here's Loving Life Again. Say

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1: He's a ranch hand in a pinch, man. 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

0: my horseback.
1: Cody Johnson, horseback on the overnight ride. Once again, nominated for Entertainer of the Year at the CMA Awards. Where does he keep his awards? Rodeo Arena on his property, which he converted part of it to a little awards area. He has his ACM Entertainer of the Year in there, and then he might have his CMA in there in a couple weeks. Very creative place. But we know that Ashley McBride and Miranda Lambert keep their awards in their bathroom. Someone has joined that club. Tyler Nance, for his song Keeps Me Sane, got a gold record for it a couple weeks ago. It is now displayed prominently above his toilet. Why do they do this? Because you're forced to look at it. If you're at someone's house for a while, you're going to go to the bathroom. You're going to snoop around. You're going to be forced to see it. And I think that's a great thing.
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always curious about why and what Parker McCollum is posting on social media. A lot of the time, it's random thoughts. We dissect them here on the air. The other day, he posted a video of him looking out of a plane window. But taped to the plane window was a picture of him in the plane seat. Unless I was seeing something wrong, there's got to be a story behind it. It's Parker McCollum killing me on the overnight ride.

trying to find new ways to keep his fans guessing and listening, keep their attention, and to make them look. That is why Hudson Westbrook named his new album, Made You Look, out November 6th. It's Painted You Pretty on the Overnight Ride.

Chase Matthew has a brand new side-by-side. Now, I do not know if he found that on Facebook Marketplace, but he is a self-admitted addict to Facebook Marketplace looking for more second-generation Dodge Rams. He says when he gets a deal on Facebook Marketplace, it's like cracking open a fresh Diet Coke, which is the greatest way to describe that rush. I'm going to go get a Diet Coke now. It's Chase Matthew holding it down on the overnight ride.

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I'm Justin. This is the Overnight Ride. I find myself in a very special position. Yes, I do buy my mother a gift for her birthday, but I like to use my platform for good. This does feel like I cheap out a little bit, but I can say happy birthday to my mom, Kelly, right here on the radio on 47 stations across America. Happy birthday, Mom. Your gift arrives this week. I ordered it too late. Here's Caroline Jones. You're it for me, honey.

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Number three song of the summer, according to Billboard. Number one was Choosing Texas, which we all knew. Number three, though, Be Her. It's Ella Langley on the Overnight Ride.

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0: Lady Wilson, phone, keys, wallet on the overnight ride. I have a theory. Let's talk about it. CMA Awards, November 18th. Lady Wilson, back to host again. Taylor Swift apparently put on social media that she's going to be at the award show. The middle of the summer, Lady Wilson and Taylor Swift performed together at the Tight Ends and Friends show here in Nashville. I think we may get that again. I think they may take the stage together. They may sing together. The world will go crazy. And then Taylor Swift will announce either a brand new album or a reissue of her debut album, Debut. This is what I think about late at night. I think it's going to happen.
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Blake Whiten covered a bunch of Morgan Wallen songs on TikTok. They go viral. He gets signed, winds up playing shows with Morgan this past summer, being on stage with Morgan this past summer. And now we're here. It's Blake Whiten. And bet on that.

name's Justin. It is the Overnight Ride. You know where to find me, Justin Off Air on Instagram. Shoot me a text. Let me know what's going on this weekend. Your favorite NFL team. Are you watching any games? 615-737-1033.

Philadelphia Eagles player Jordan Davis takes the field tomorrow for the first time this season, which means country singer Jordan Davis will probably get some misdirected direct messages on social media. Singer Jordan Davis, here's Turn This Truck Around.

0: Cloud 9 tour headed to Europe and the UK and around the world. My name's Justin. It's the overnight ride. And Megan Maroney's new dog, Boots, has been a welcome addition to the touring crew.
1: She's been acting up. I think she's in her, like teenager stage right now. She's, 8 months old. And I've heard that, from 8 to 9 months, they turn into little menaces.
2: Test the boundaries.
1: I don't know if menaces is a word. Menace-I. But, yeah, she's definitely testing boundaries. As she is laying half on me, half on the table. And no one can tell her any differently.
0: I do love her protective earphones.
1: She hates them, but sorry. She actually, during the rehearsal period, she learned that, when I'm on stage, obviously, I can't hang out with her. So she just goes to sleep. So during my shows, in front of house, you can usually find her just asleep. Well, this is my time. My mom won't be around, so I'm just going to go to sleep. And there's so many. We document everything now. And we have, if I did it 12 times, there's 12 videos of her just running up to me after the show's over and her nap is done. So she's been a great addition.
0: Megan Maroney, Medicine on the Overnight Ride.

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0: Derek Bentley giving back to Nashville and the world. My name's Justin. It's the Overnight Ride. He's going to play the Justice Jam. So what is this? It is a concert, an event that helps raise awareness and funds to assist those who have been wrongfully convicted of crimes, helping the Tennessee Innocence Project and Washington Innocence Project. It's Derek's and Drunk on a Plane.
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The one that started it all, Zach Brown Band, Chicken Fried on the Overnight Ride. My name's Justin, Justin Off Air. On Instagram, you can shoot me a text this weekend, 615-737-1033. It's John Morgan and Kid Myself. Wee wee.

probably to your shock, I have participated in many a yoga classes. My name's Justin. This is the Overnight Ride. And by many, I mean three. One of them was a free yoga class. One of them was puppy yoga. And the other one was goat yoga. Goat yoga was interesting. This little goat didn't like me. The bigger goats did. 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Then he pooped on my mat. But let me tell you, a relaxing experience. And of course, it went to a good cause. Well, if you're in Denver, you're in Colorado. Hey, in Wheat Ridge, Colorado, there's a 45-minute kangaroo yoga class. They put treats on your mat so the kangaroos come over. The mat kangaroos will hang out while you do yoga. I am so irrationally scared of kangaroos.

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0: college football is back, and former fullback at West Virginia University, Owen Schmidt, was very integral in Charles Wesley Godwin's career.
1: Yeah, he played for Seattle and the Eagles. He went back to Morgantown after he was done playing football and opened up a music venue.
0: Really?
1: A saloon, Schmidt Saloon in Morgantown. And Owen had a great year. He really had some great acts. So he would have me play wing night every Monday. He was really one of the first people outside of my own family who thought that, like, what has happened could happen. And he had my first band, Union Sound Treaty. You know, we played there on a regular basis. I opened for Luke Combs there in January 2016.
0: Wow.
1: He had Chris Stapleton there in 2013. Like, Owen had a great year and booked some great acts and was a big part of my coming up.
0: Charles Wesley Godwin, Luke Combs, Better That Way on the Overnight Ride. Old boots.

October 23rd, big date for Jacob Hackworth. Debut EP is out. This is the title track. It's What Took You So Long on the Overnight Ride.

0: Riley Green, Think Is You Drunk on the Overnight Ride. We are officially in album week for Riley this Friday. And if you go to Dollar General this week when it's released for $10, there's a special CD album cover of Riley, and he's shirtless. Either you or someone you know is very interested in that.
1: We're here for you. Second and third shifters, we are here for you. More of the Overnight.
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very, very tough category. New Artist of the Year, CMA Awards, Avery Anna, Emily Ann Roberts, Carter Faith, Stephen Wilson Jr., Tucker Wetmore. Pick one. That's how you predict it. It's Tucker. Who told you that on the overnight ride?

They have yet to announce any performances at the CMA Awards in November, just the nominees over the past couple days. Feel like Luke Combs is going to perform Entertainer of the Year. They all perform, right? I should know this stuff, man. I just watch the show and enjoy myself. Here's Rethink Some Things.

I'll be light on my mom. It is her birthday. She is texting me, and she asked for my phone number for an order she's sending me as she's texting me. I love you, Mom, but it's right there. I'll play your favorite artist. It's Ella Langley, Loving Life Again, on the Overnight Ride.

0: kind of a big news story this week. Jason Aldean talking about how he doesn't do encores. He says, it's called an encore, and I think it's stupid. I'd rather play everything when the show ends. It's over. Now, if it's for a break for the show, like an artist is going to come out and do five more songs. They got to pee. They got to take a drink of water. I get it, but Jason makes a good point. Get as many songs as he can in that time. Give everybody their money's worth. And then the show ends. I'm with Jason on this one.
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Carter Faith is up for New Artist of the Year at the CMA Awards. Tough category. It's Carter. It's Avery Anna. It's Emily Ann Roberts, Stephen Wilson Jr., and Tucker Wetmore. It's Carter Faith and Wyatt Flores. Nothing better to do on the overnight ride.

Silver Sands Marina out on September 25th. The brand new album from Kenny Chesney says it's a place where you can go and have great moments. We all have those places. Here's Carry On the Overnight Ride.

Here is my request. I feel like we should always all be doing this, but it's hard to. My name's Justin. It's The Overnight Ride. Corey Kent's got a brand new album, Heartland Rock and Roll. It is out September 25th. I've heard it. When you hear it, and you should hear it, you should listen to it. Listen to it front to back. In order. It makes sense. It flows. They work on this. Here's Corey Kent in Empty Words.

0: The Overnight Ride. The Overnight Ride. 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

Good morning, good evening, whatever time of day it is for you. Always happy that you are here. My name is Justin. This is the Overnight Ride. I guess it's calmed down a little bit. The snubs, the surprises for the CMA Award nominations. Morgan Wallen only getting two, this one included for Musical Event of the Year. Ella Langley, Morgan, I Can't Love You Anymore on the Overnight Ride.

0: Williams, Be By You on The Overnight Ride. Still riding the wave of the CMA Award nominations coming up in November. Lainey Wilson hosting once again the 60th annual award show. You just heard Luke Combs, and he is once again up for Entertainer of the Year. Very competitive category. Luke, Cody Johnson, Ella Langley, Chris Stapleton, Lainey Wilson. Of course, this based on touring and expanding country music. I locked it in yesterday. Now I'm rethinking it. I was going to say Cody Johnson goes 2 for 2. Wins CMA in a couple weeks. Won ACM a couple months ago. I think I'm still locking in Cody Johnson, but I could see Luke Combs, international tours, another big tour coming. It needs to be like a fantasy league for this. I'm playing fantasy football right now. I need more fantasy football. Can we do fantasy award show season?
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Bailey Zimmerman, a little quiet on social media over the last couple weeks. His last post was for the birthday of his dog, Pie, which is still a top five dog name in country music. And she's adorable. And she's a golden retriever. My heart, it's BZ. And religiously,

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I was in this music video for 15 seconds. That's it. My boss reminds everybody. And when I meet new people, that I was in it. It will follow me around forever. It's Ian Munson in Love is Blind.

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It is a Broadway show. There's smoke, there's set pieces, there's outfit changes. It looks incredible. There's a lot of leather, too. Shaboozey Cowgirl on the Overnight Ride.

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6: I was constantly in pain and I was losing weight. 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
1: At St. Joseph's Candler, we have cutting-edge technology. 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
8: Good morning. It's a nice dry start out there around Savannah. It's going to be a summery weekend. This weekend with lots of sun, highs in the low 90s. Most times it will be dry, but be on the lookout for an isolated pop-up shower storm later this afternoon and evening. I'm Matt Standridge with the weather on Kix 96.

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5: Vicki had critical aortic stenosis confirmed on echo and CT, compromising blood flow, and she needed aortic valve replacement. Abdul Razak Adeni, MD, interventional cardiologist.
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5: At St. Joseph's Candler, I performed transcatheter aortic valve replacement, or TAVR, to replace her diseased valve with a prosthetic valve, avoiding open heart surgery.
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South Savannah. Temperatures are steadily climbing. We'll hit the low 90s for highs later this afternoon. It may feel like it's closer to 100. A lot of us will stay dry, but be on the lookout for a few isolated showers and thunderstorms. I'm Matt Standridge with your weather on Kix 96.

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4: I was constantly in pain and I was losing weight. Marilyn Risch, Broxton, Georgia.
5: Marilyn was diagnosed with Crohn's disease, which is inflammation of the intestines that causes weight loss, abdominal pain, and malnutrition. Dr. William Mansour, gastroenterology.
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5: At St. Joseph's Candler, we have cutting-edge technology. 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
4: I felt relief the day after the surgery was done. 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

dry start out there around Savannah. It's going to be a summery weekend. This weekend with lots of sun, highs in the low 90s. Most times it will be dry, but be on the lookout for an isolated pop-up shower or storm later this afternoon and evening. I'm Matt Standridge with the weather on Kix 96.

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4: My husband and I usually go for a nightly walk, and we were walking, and I did not feel well, and I passed out. 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
5: Vicki had critical aortic stenosis confirmed on echo and CT, compromising blood flow, and she needed aortic valve replacement. Abdul Razak Adeni, MD, interventional cardiologist.
4: I was shocked, because it all came on so quickly.
5: At St. Joseph's Candler, I performed transcatheter aortic valve replacement, or TAVR, to replace her diseased valve with a prosthetic valve, avoiding open heart surgery.
4: Everybody was just so nice and welcoming and would answer any question I had. 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It was surprising to me how quick I recovered.
5: I'm really happy for Ms. Womack and that she's back to walking with her husband, and really proud of the team at St. Joseph's for the work we did.
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5: And that's why I choose to practice at St. Joseph's Candler.
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14: Dry start out there around Savannah. It's going to be a summery weekend. It's a weekend with lots of sun, highs in the low 90s. Most times it will be dry, but be on the lookout for an isolated pop-up shower storm later this afternoon and evening. I'm Matt Stadridge with the weather on Kix 96.

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4: My husband and I usually go for a nightly walk, and we were walking, and I did not feel well, and I passed out. Vicki Womack, Swainsboro, Georgia. It was suggested that I see Dr. Adeni.
5: Vicki had critical aortic stenosis confirmed on echo and CT, compromising blood flow, and she needed aortic valve replacement. Abdul Razak Adeni, MD, interventional cardiologist.
4: I was shocked, because it all came on so quickly.
5: At St. Joseph's Candler, I performed transcatheter aortic valve replacement, or TAVR, to replace her diseased valve with a prosthetic valve, avoiding open heart surgery.
4: Everybody was just so nice and welcoming and would answer any question I had. 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It was surprising to me how quick I recovered.
5: I'm really happy for Ms. Womack and that she's back to walking with her husband, and really proud of the team at St. Joseph's for the work we did.
4: They were just so good to me. They really cared about me as a person.
5: And that's why I choose to practice at St. Joseph's Candler.
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It's Jordan Davis and I Ain't Saying This is Kix 96. What's up, friends? Renee Lissau, we get to hang out for a few hours. The CMA nominations have been announced. Ella Langley up for a record 9 awards. Here she is with Love and Life Again.

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dry start out there around Savannah. It's going to be a summery weekend. Weekend with lots of sun, highs in the low 90s. Most times it will be dry, but be on the lookout for an isolated pop-up shower storm later this afternoon and evening. I'm Matt Standridge with the weather on Kix 96.

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0: 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It's that easy.

Brown and Woman. This is Kix 96 of the 60th annual CMAs, November 18th in Nashville. Nominations have just been announced. You know who wasn't nominated? Riley Green, Megan Maroney, and Morgan Wallen. Here he is with Be My Now.

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So how about a Kix 96 birthday to celebrate? Hannah Griffiths of Beaufort. She is just 2 years old. 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

dry start out there around Savannah. It's going to be a summery weekend. Weekend with lots of sun, highs in the low 90s. Most times it will be dry, but be on the lookout for an isolated pop-up shower or storm later this afternoon and evening. I'm Matt Standridge with the weather on Kix 96.

It's Bailey Zimmerman and Chevy Silverado. This is Kix 96. You know, Luke Combs up for three nominations for the CMAs November 18th in Nashville. You know, he dusted a duet with Luke Combs. It's called Finders Keepers. And the rumor is the two might be performing together at the show. Right now, here he is with Rethink Some Things.

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Bonnie. Kane Brown and Marshmallow Miles on it. This is Kix 96. You know, we're streaming on Apple Music, right? You just search Kix 96 in the app. So Jason Aldean is breaking tradition, changing up some things, says he's not doing encores anymore. Things are kind of stupid. In the meantime, here he is with Anytime Soon. This is Kix 96.

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Chris Stapleton, and you should probably leave. This is Kix 96. So Tyler Hubbard and Brian Kelly, they could be eyeing Stagecoach. I'll tell you more coming up. First, here's Stella Lefty. It's Boston.

0: This is Kix 96 of Florida Georgia Line fans. They are abuzz. The speculation is a new little video from Brian Kelly and Tyler Green mean they could be headed to Stagecoach together. Here's Tyler with Park.
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4: 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I'm Cole Wetzel with my new song with Ella Langley, Jaded. It's Your Music Plus.
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4: 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My first year I played ball, got hurt, obviously decided to stick around for another year. Music started to happen. I was spending more time in bars and at parties than going to class. And so, like I said, it was very short-lived, but I'll always be a Tarleton Texan.

0: 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It's Your Music Plus, sponsored by Gusto.
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13: A better life with Dr. Sanjay Gupta.
14: What's one of the most important parts of a kid's school day? Could it be recess? Well, for the first time in 13 years, the American Academy of Pediatrics has updated its guidance on recess. Unstructured playtime isn't a frill. It's essential for kids' health, even their grades. The science makes sense here. Young brains need breaks between bouts.

0: parts of learning to actually lock in what they've absorbed. Recess also gets kids moving, which matters when about 1 in 5 American children has obesity. It also gives them a chance to build friendships and build confidence. Here's what surprised me. The authors of this updated policy statement said recess should never be taken away as a punishment because the kids who lose it are often the ones who need it the most. Older kids need it as well for their bodies and their brains. I'm Dr. Sanjay Gupta, helping you live a better life.
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1: There around Savannah, and temperatures are steadily climbing. We'll hit the low 90s for highs later this afternoon, and maybe like it's closer to 100. A lot of us will stay dry, but be on the lookout for a few isolated showers and thunderstorms. I'm Matt Standridge with your weather on Kix 96.

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So you want to see Riley Green alive in Las Vegas? 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

Drunk on a plane. This is Kix 96. What's up? I'm Renee. Coming up, going to tell you about a Renegade Paws Rescue of the Week. First, how about Zach John King? You know, his signature look, his overalls. He owns like 15 pair. Here he is with Get to Drinking.

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I want to tell you about a Renegade Paws Rescue of the Week. His name is Dome. 3 years old. 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
4: Kings Country weather.
5: There's a lot of sun out there around Savannah, and temperatures are steadily climbing. We'll hit the low 90s for highs later this afternoon. It may feel like it's closer to 100. A lot of us will stay dry, but be on the lookout for a few isolated showers and thunderstorms. I'm Matt Standridge with your weather on Kicks 96.

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1: 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So football season, the NFL officially underway. Luke Bryan getting to be part of the opening day for the Seattle Seahawks this past Wednesday. Right now, here he is with Country and She Knows It. 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

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So when you are sick, there's nothing more important than having your mommy and daddy right there with you, right? 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
10: After more than 20 years of marriage, I can tell you this. Every couple fights. Among my friend group, I see what separates the strong relationships from the weak ones, and that isn't avoiding conflict. It's something therapists call emotional safety. 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When that's missing, you start walking on eggshells, hiding parts of yourself, and resentment starts to build up. So how do you cultivate emotional safety? One therapist put it simply, the only difference between the best and worst relationships is an ability to repair after a fight. Every repair starts with a conversation, trying to listen without blaming. Name what you are feeling instead of attacking. It's hard sometimes, and there is no shame in getting help from a therapist. I'm Dr. Sanjay Gupta, helping you live a better life.
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8: Kings Country weather. There's a lot of sun out there around Savannah, and temperatures are steadily climbing. We'll hit the low 90s for highs later this afternoon. Maybe like it's closer to 100. A lot of us will stay dry, but be on the lookout for a few isolated showers and thunderstorms. I'm Matt Standridge with your weather on Kicks 96.

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This is Kix 96 of the 60th Annual CMA Awards this coming fall in Nashville. Lainey Wilson once again returning as the host. Right now, here she is, phone, keys, and wallet. 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

Dirk Bentley, and what was I thinking? This is Kix 96. I'm Renee. I love hanging with you every day, but right now I gotta run. Join me tomorrow morning, 6:30 a.m. for Coastal Spotlight. Tell you about the awesome new addition to Manna House of Rinkin and a great new way to get around downtown Savannah for just $5 a pop. And then tomorrow afternoon for your country favorites. Right now, here's Jacob Heckworth on Kix 96. You told

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South Savannah, and temperatures are steadily climbing. We'll hit the low 90s for highs later this afternoon. Maybe like it's closer to 100. A lot of us will stay dry, but be on the lookout for a few isolated showers and thunderstorms. I'm Matt Standridge with your weather on Kix 96.

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Savannah and temperatures are steadily climbing. We'll hit the low 90s for highs later this afternoon. It may be like it's closer to 100. A lot of us will stay dry, but be on the lookout for a few isolated showers and thunderstorms. I'm Matt Standridge with your weather on Kix 96.

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warm and humid out there this afternoon. Temperatures have hit the upper 80s, low 90s across the Savannah area. Feels like it's the upper 90s, though. Throughout the rest of the day, we'll keep an eye on the radar. Watch out for a few isolated showers and thunderstorms with a couple more pop-ups later tomorrow. I'm Matt Standridge with the weather on Kix 96.

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afternoon, temperatures have hit the upper 80s, low 90s across the Savannah area. Feels like it's the upper 90s, though. Throughout the rest of the day, we'll keep an eye on the radar. Watch out for a few isolated showers and thunderstorms and a couple more pop-ups later tomorrow. I'm Matt Standridge with the weather on Kix 96.

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0: 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You know, Luke's been singing since he was itty bitty.
1: I started singing as soon as I could talk, is what my parents always told me. It was just, I was always getting in trouble for humming in class and singing and stuff. 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I don't know. I didn't really even know that I was any good at it until probably I was in the 9th grade. I just knew I liked it and people liked to hear me sing, and that was it.
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It always kicks off at 7 o'clock, 7 days a week for you. Here's Lauren, Elena, and Chase Matthew, All My Exes.

0: Stella Lefty with Boston. 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You know, she came out to Nashville to write that one all because of a boy.
1: I was in Nashville when I wrote it. I was at my publisher's house. I had been staying there for a week, and it was kind of like my excuse to see this boy that I had a crush on. And I was like, if I go stay in Nashville and like also write, it will be a good, like, I could do both at once. And we just started hanging out every day, and I was like obsessed. Like, it was weird. It was like not just a regular crush. It was like, it was weird.
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Believe it or not, at one point, John Morgan thought he was going to be a cattle farmer. 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